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Let me always say yes, okra. Go back to the 24 corner. Was our comic? And the white green for the world I do with young couple. Let me always stand in the crown and I drink Nakuma in Nadia Domerica mine. Let me general radia some 24 say. So I'm mama this out better than Nakuma in Nadia Melradi. No, or the Nakuma and I drink a blanche in a chair. That's actually a blanche and sign Amana and signing one. Obekuno. Let me general radia some 24. 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

0: 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And we are saying, Audia. And we are saying, Audia. And it's a devil this year, Radia. Mammy, woman, Kwanda, Aka.
1: If it's a Job chapter 10, verse 22, Chronicles.
2: Job chapter 10, verse 22,
1: Chronicles.
2: The Sum can be not so the Sum.
1: The Sum can be.
2: I saw the Sum too. And also, Susum.
1: Susum.
2: As I said, the Sum. 14 wine. Ripo Bawano. Ninayatio.
1: How much?
2: Oh,
1: Nipper PFF.
2: It's a village.
1: A bedroom will be no
2: good.
1: A bedroom will be no
2: child.
1: And no, she can in general number Luke chapter 12, verse 16. Osikanini dwana num Luke chapter 12 verse 16.
2: Luke chapter 12 verse 16.
1: Osikanini dwana num.
2: Ade fure pe.
1: Eh eh.
2: O me bi se. Oni pe bi o ya de first aso abab.
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1: O su de tiri
2: me ya dan.
1: Me nya sika
2: me ya dan.
1: Mhm.
2: Efi se.
1: Efi se.
2: Ni de me no ba e besi.
1: Me eh. Me ni ba bi a me di me sika.
2: E besi.
1: E besi.
2: Ano se.
1: See,
2: the main
1: here. If you may wait,
2: make dream a sign,
1: make dream a bullet sign,
2: yes, yes,
1: yes, yes,
2: yes, yes, yes, yes,
1: yes, yes, yes, yes, yes, yes,
2: yes, yes, yes,
1: yes,
2: yes, yes, yes, yes,
1: yes, yes, yes, yes, yes,
2: yes,
1: yes, yes,
2: yes, yes, yes,
1: yes, yes, yes, yes, yes, yes, yes, yes, yes, yes,
2: yes, yes,
1: yes, yes,
2: yes, yes,
1: yes,
2: yes,
1: yes,
2: yes, yes, yes, yes, yes, yes, yes,
1: yes, yes, yes, yes, yes, yes,
2: yes,
1: yes,
2: yes,
1: yes,
2: yes, yes, yes, yes,
1: yes, yes, yes, yes, yes, yes,
2: yes, yes, yes, yes,
1: yes, yes, yes, yes,
2: yes, yes,
1: yes, yes, yes, yes, yes,
2: yes, yes, yes,
1: Uko dana uko wansoli
2: ubayadai.
1: Uko tise di keteche frifa kuya. Ishake uradi.
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0: 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What is it?
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1: 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So ko Job 19:17. 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Job chapter 19 verse 17.
4: 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Me yam po kire ho me.
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1: 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Hallelujah.
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1: And I do crowbem I was why I say. Obama wakaisilis. Abla 1 Corinthians chapter 7. Verse 4. 1 Corinthians chapter 7 verse 4 to 6. Can you? Yan shall sim be. Bien in tem.
4: 1 Corinthians chapter 7 verse 4 to 6.
1: Should I honestly say?
4: I say. Ajele inni ono arane inni pedua so tumi.
1: Sister what ya sham no?
4: Na mum.
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1: 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Tie Proverbs chapter 31 asema wo ka kire verse 10. Proverbs 31 verse 10. O se sey.
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4: Penitem.
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4: Amen.
1: 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Why no wedding?
4: I say, let's number 10.
1: Uh-huh.
4: I say,
1: oh, you're the pa.
4: Oh, you're the pa.
1: Uh-huh.
4: Why no benya?
1: Why no benya?
4: So, no boy is sling.
1: No boy is sling.
4: Uh-huh. Uh-huh. Uh-huh. 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
4: obie na no nyansem
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0: 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India omu wa Alaba. 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
2: 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What is it?
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0: 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Jeremiah chapter 6 verse 27.
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0: I show no more papa.
2: I am sitting
0: nine. I am sitting nine.
2: The candy the prison.
0: He showed it in the prison.
2: And I come to chat Haria.
0: Hallelujah.
2: And as I say,
0: and I come to chat assassin chat wage nation.
2: And as in Sikaye.
0: Na assassin.
2: Nisikaye.
0: Nisikaye the other day.
2: Aye.
0: Sikaye the other
2: day. Aye.
0: Twas way.
2: I wanna be dollar.
0: I wanna be dollar.
2: And I put a bibrebo.
0: And I put a bibrebo.
2: That's what tell me you don't need the gion.
0: He should tell me you don't need the gion.
2: And I come to chat Ethiopia assassin now.
0: And sure no. And I come to Utopia, assassin, and the Bible says, first in June, the Nessica be sick of good, any idea womb. Let it be a sense, you're not terrified, be a good, be a
2: good womb.
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2: Ewo. I say India.
0: Isha kwa
2: de men.
0: Etia brodi bi atumi anko diso da.
2: Bible so no more thing.
0: Isha kwa no more the Bible so no more thing. And it na last time I found the born ma. We must see great Iselasi.
2: Iselasi.
1: Iselasi.
0: Great Iselasi. You have a great man. Eh? Isha kwa de.
2: Amen.
0: We must born ma. We must see you have a great man.
2: Great man.
0: Call Iselasi.
2: Iselasi.
0: Our far and far away. It's called Addis Ababa. You have a great man. Eh?
2: Yes,
0: you say, God.
2: Amen.
0: At the rest of my beer to Numa.
2: What do you Africa?
0: What to say?
2: Africa.
0: Africa.
2: Amen.
0: Is that God?
2: Amen.
0: Tenyepa, at the canino, Ojakupo, do you ask you? Now, Brafuni, Abrafuni, young for woman, young son, woman, India, MSC, Yeno. Now, you to me the Ponko. Every Ethiopia, ever since we joined Islam,
1: hey, Abra,
0: young fashion,
2: young fashion,
0: young for praying. Acts chapter 8:26-31.
2: Acts chapter 6 verse 26.
0: Aha,
2: Philip, an Ethiopian, young friend.
0: Philip, ne Ethiopian,
2: young friend.
0: Ethiopia, any small country, baby, I'm a baby, I'm a baby, because I know the first country, I'm a poor boy,
2: sir.
0: Is that good?
2: Amen.
0: Tianyepa. It is a sion wa God woman baby a befa bi ana God of appear no and na kuntu fa South Africa. Etuko South Africa. A club of South Africa a friend Pristolia.
2: Pristolia.
0: Pristolia. And on a brofuni free South Africa ba Pistia. And on mube who say Pistia God no. It is a Pistolia de no. And on the that Pristolia ne was South Africa no. 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
0: 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Abrafo the finance minister ba ye no. 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
0: 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Wo ti ase na mu.
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2: walking up or defy them.
0: You said, go ready. It's your profound by now. Yeah, we are the editor
1: to cry. To
0: cry, yeah, the editor to cry. No, not a ponko,
2: ponko,
0: 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Near Bubba, that dear be near your quetchy, near Tim, a two round man say, yeah. 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
2: amen
0: eti broni so be ye ka no and all the baby said, can we say horse power?
2: Ne horse.
0: Horse ponko tumi.
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2: Don't hear the answer na ye omo de.
0: He said, can we
2: amen.
0: So I said, ya de ne ko.
2: Ponko pa.
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2: Ana kanini na.
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2: Jerusalem mama
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2: mi breed ye
0: ye breed ye
2: na so me wey fe
0: mi breed me ba
2: ah
0: chika se me yaka se bibi breed
2: ye dark
0: u fa English Bible na ose I'm a dark
2: I'm dark
0: English Bible ni bi so say I'm a black
2: I'm black
0: ose Jerusalem mama
2: mi breed ye
0: ye breed
2: na so me wey fe
0: na so ya wo dan
2: me wey fe
0: ya wo fe inti na bro ni say black beauty
2: beauty black is beauty
0: what is obia can red beauty
2: beauty en twa maso nko
0: etu ko India. Eh?
2: Mm-hmm.
0: You were black Indians.
2: Mm. Black Indians.
0: Woman assassin, you were woman. Shaka, wa, Shaka, nominee, dua, nominee. You know, dear. Better for the call womb. Better for the call womb. Woman assassin, you were woman, dear pie, black Indians.
2: Black Indians.
0: Woman, I'm like, that is Africans.
2: And that is him.
0: Is a coward.
2: Amen.
0: Now, Africans, you know. Adjumbanio.
2: Adjumbane.
0: Uko Genesis 27 verse 1. Kaya obo hu no ba bi wo ho. Eh? Ye sasie ewo abrofo. 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Ye wo amo uni ba bi abrofo sasie say. Wo amo wo amo ba. Genesis 25 verse 24 to 26. Ba bi abrofo sasie. 20 Genesis 25 verse 24 to 26.
2: Na nena duru say obo wo no.
0: Tie. Na oba ne nyim. No, Kalani, you
2: can't be.
0: Who can't stall in that? Or sit a bra, can
2: Nina do so by one?
0: Nina do say, oh, by one,
2: Nasha,
0: Nasha,
2: and Tawan Yam,
0: not and Tafu, Ewan Yam,
2: and Odeka Fribano,
0: not Diodeka Fribano,
2: no, we are called.
0: Then we are the
2: anchor, call.
0: We are the anchor. It is the first
2: white man,
0: Nipa Kokwa,
2: the red man,
0: obey, we are some first. Genesis chapter 25, 24 to 26.
2: Now, okay,
0: what was in
2: and watching it?
0: None of your call, none
2: of your call, none of
0: your new cushion. It's a
2: Eso.
0: It's a Eso. On any first white man, black and red man. Sabra, the Paco Cobian, yes, I
1: said,
0: baby. Is that your name?
2: Oh, my niche and swamper.
0: Now, or Tunidin, a new.
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0: eti wo mu se hwe ni o free buy ye no
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0: 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Your Patricia Nantin,
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0: 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Because a idea. 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
2: Amen.
0: 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A plan is say, obey your mobile phone. 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
2: Wash it.
0: 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Why are they doing punjo
2: bebano?
0: 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A plan of Kwani Obafaswa. 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
6: Aha.
4: Hwe minie.
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0: 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What was your horse? 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
0: 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Yeah, the choir time for so. 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
1: dabonim.
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1: 02437 02437 32 32 55 and a 17 17 32 55 55 and a 17 17 32 55 55 and a 17 now the 02437 what the asso so no about 32 55 17 so we pick a test is in a I have fresh number way 02437 24 31 15 0247 24 31 15 So, journey WhatsApp group in so
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1: Gangsters.
0: Me wa.
1: Yo yo follow.
0: Black Americans, who can and yeah, you try to print ticket to America, Cobo Brano, no, then who call Black Americans, and at New York, night crop, and a kikle, two people pay a police for buying a scatter woman. You're
1: born by.
0: We be out for the papers, and we are Black America, we are break, Black America, break, we see a Black America, we do all your gun and me. O papers, you claim you're ready. What could you do because I say we, any man or so pa? And all us of market, Oloduka. O to be sure, Missa, I say, Suffo, O message you had your son repeat. If it's a Suffo, me continue you wash your pa Suffo, and then I ham me.
1: Eh?
0: And Confobia may do a monk or more warm. O say, Suffo, a betting crowd, Bomidin, I'm sure we didn't need your memo.
2: Debo, Emma.
0: O say, Suffo, Bomidin, and can you pay me friend to a hofo?
1: Says yes in America.
0: Says yes in America.
1: Yeah.
0: Wa ba back, ever a book mine. New price station as of market. And yet, you say, when you pay, be a way, me say, some catch yourself in the mobile. I want to me. One of you, and walk off a ring near down for
1: that. Bakumu.
0: It will also a cotard and near Bacoba and now, really not to then move a pie.
2: Looking the co.
0: No, no, so on in Babia, was she reno?
1: Get to honor.
0: Get to honor when in Babia, was she reno? Swami. Total natural.
2: I
0: see a kid to a boy. Our ring, Guanuko Kenya, Tonor, Mitchell, Pussy for Uncle, young Coscata woman. Etia Quanuko, walk on me, walk on yourself when a police for best scatter you for any identify. And I was your commercial prison yard.
1: Says yes.
0: Only one real. But as I saw, then one more ring, Ninky.
1: And then as a four more.
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0: 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What's he say?
1: Would you know or credit pedia?
0: Oh, you bet you would nipa or credit pedia.
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0: Check out that day. 33 no can send me.
1: Was it?
0: Aha,
1: Mumma won Adam.
0: Or some Mumma won Adam.
1: Come upon his
0: say, come upon his cell, Brapa, 35 on the same.
1: Now, Ebio will be back, I say.
0: Ebio will be back, I say.
1: Will Bessy say, and any old fool.
0: No one got 36, you know, near Trinity.
1: Ocasia,
0: Tia,
1: the Woodriano Linanqua.
0: What's it?
1: This is who answer.
0: Or say, Ebio will be back, I say, Bessy, then you're new fool. Yet now, Cosho, our pronouncing congruent in a go. You better than Yanino, or Sequasia. We nim say, ye dear broker share for man sana, a pran sana, a fifi. Ne fifi, a when him yam sne, the edition of fashion. Until Christopher Ward ye, or be an abra boy a collet, you know, or when he does over with him. Because Revelation chapter 14, verse 13, or can send me a disem, a thread do nine, ni him do me a son, yamum yen in them.
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0: 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What kind of Christianity chapter 5? Verse 14 to 17. Was you obey no one shro? Nanim yam does wa emohu. It's also o wa one fanko. Nanim yam in the Japan so and say in it. A Christianity chapter 5. Verse 14 to 17. Okay, say.
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0: 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We are now in Job chapter 7 verse 1. Near fast him wo.
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1: Munsu awufo.
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0: 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Job chapter 7, verse 1. Okay, I say. What say? What say?
1: And yet, I could hear that I walk. 7, verse 1.
0: Ah?
1: And yet, I could hear that I walk home out of the senior's answer.
0: And yet, I could hear that I walk home.
1: Nani, not to say, or pay.
0: I know what the senior was asking you also. Now, what the senior na? At the senior,
1: or pay Nina.
0: To say, by then, you're cool food. We deny him of whom? What don't you know? No, fetch the fetcher man can hook up. Said the abaya, we are best sabuano, because on the chow hook. Tianyafe no baby. Now I saw a fetcher fetcher man can I say. It to all docono, no yin macumaco. San was your destiny, when not ye. 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
0: 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And yet Malaya and Kwan and Nipako. I want deep painting so. What you mean?
1: Blan and Hoton and Anasum Juno.
0: Was I cried the Hotonia some dress and the Asso? The other Hoton and the Hotono, who wrote to me the Nequa. Now I'm watching who now need you, Biddy. Ah, check it. We ain't any a castle brassolia over late. Whoop. 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Well, no, what you better show them what you win any. We are mobile. We are mobile. 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Well, no better show them. Echawa Hunu, Galidi, and Ranajo. 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
0: yes
1: akwa we de said you see brand no one here you should me that's why that boy put you super tap
0: as here
1: and you are so you do akwa we wish na no judgment akwa we enter we are saying check team na we because bible said the idea can no one really was that was why
0: na already slow
1: na already slow
0: na
1: satin at
0: na
1: we back here ni nyama ni correct progress watch after 29
0: 23
1: what say
0: onipa hand time
1: bible say onipa wa hand time
0: be brand was
1: say hey
0: sama kasiye pa
1: woni pa wa hantai
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1: baba say bre wase a
0: obaka say
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1: amen
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1: amen
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1: Jesus
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1: oh Lord
0: the hunter adon no
1: Jesus
0: the hunter sha ne ma
1: oh Lord
0: we na be free mu
1: amen
0: yes give you free mu
1: oh Jesus
0: e ma bo na nan tie
1: oh
0: yem wa die a hunter any gas
1: oh Lord
0: yes you deliver
1: oh Lord
0: yes you young free move
1: Jesus
0: ma asemin se wona bra
1: bo oh Lord
0: e won kwa ho bra se
1: oh Jesus
0: we na mu suno
1: amen
0: yes suba no
1: e
0: bi na je ma te ma ba wo yemu
1: amen
0: pani nyima fa mu tu nyala
1: Jesus
0: se wona bra bo
1: Jesus
0: ma asemin nyomu ye
1: Jesus
0: ya da wa se
1: Jesus
0: se wona wa so abegbia ho bra se oh wo yemu
1: wa
0: ko o kasa so ma je bre da
1: Jesus
0: ko aso yes you put
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America, it doesn't do all this, matter fuck you, son bitch. 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
0: 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Ere kwa wula ye no a. What did to make a town in Nahua? What for Madano? Son of Washington, David Yadi.
1: A war.
0: David Yadi.
1: A war. Now, David in the Panacacha, a catcher and say,
0: I want a David, and go for David Yachin. One catcher, David, say,
1: Shadda, a catcher, I will say,
0: David, yea, Shadda, a rather catcher, I will say,
1: but what time for Shawan, sir?
0: Or do what time for Shawan?
1: Why, and said, they are open.
0: No one can swine in the open.
1: A brand one, ye.
0: E duro ba bia so tietie nimpa bia no a. 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
1: Well, I'll finish it.
0: Say one go labor. Committee for work of our police. Now with the American police in Boston. Well, who are you? I'm not being shown. No, see a trade. Police in this world, who are you? No, I'm not. Now I'm being. Now what's our way? You have a son in San Juan.
1: Amen.
0: I can say what I want. I can't be. Land it. It's one for us.
1: You know so.
0: David we are no no tree and the particle yano. No chap but na ana okojire no jina me dada. Hallelujah.
1: Amen.
0: Ana osansu bo Saul say Saul. 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
0: And the man who had David, you know.
1: Yes.
0: And the man who had this David, anybody for check. Sanke David, it is a war, Uncle Kusol. The Bible is, okay, what I was saying. Oh, chap at the Kalini Vieno. None is a cry airport. So, we chap at the Kalim Pukeki. I didn't for. And that Christopher, yet to me for Bonin check. And to Yenshira. Aloku baby. Because Leviticus chapter 19, 17 to 18, Nakasa.
1: And Tani Wunia Wakumemo.
0: And Tani Wunia Wakumemo.
1: Kanaka Yonkuanim. The one swan a hobone.
0: Now, why are they?
1: One swan a hobone. Kayonkuanim.
0: And send over to me Bonia channel. This is a way a nipa we are some yadi.
1: If you do.
0: And what shall we do? Obi wants a mesho mupa. Na nipa na ba ye otan. Ti Bible so nya fom wa kanim.
1: Na wan soa ne ho bone.
0: Na wan soa ne ho bone. Na kire se ha me yeti ase se. Se wo de bone obi ho asem

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0: tokor water.
1: Amen.
0: And at the same time, yes, I was special water. And there was special anointing oil. So for to be jail radio soon a trap water so. What was special anointing oil 3 million? No one bet you a consultation fee 5 million. Now with your deal line, so now they are behind me. One more motto anointing oil to special oil no, ever my name straight. Hallelujah.
1: Amen.
0: Na just a woman to special way, you know. 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
0: 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A jumay. Now radi, our bread any adagia, or the shank was yafunyan yansafu. 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
0: 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I was off one. 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
1: I say, and Elia chipping your man.
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1: hand. I say,
0: and about one which I say.
1: The Ben obey him in some
0: way. The Ben obey him in some way. The Ben obey him. And some way, Muna, what could see?
1: Sir Radin Yankopon,
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0: no man, Uncashi, Anchilan,
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0: 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Na atura di fuano, a woman no one more tongue, not your way. Consultation fee, special oil,
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0: 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One more may yes, I know Baba Nim straight. 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
0: 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Akonfuo ne de nso edane owo.
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1: He.
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